here to make sure that you're M-O-B-E. Do it to you, S-W-E-A-T. Sweat, no regret, and I bet that you wet. And if you're not, yet, you're not jacking correct. If you got a lot or a little bit, don't forget to wiggle it. We really don't give a shit as long as you jiggle it. Massive boredom, we're gonna attack it. Everybody get up, jack it.

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Roll in tall green grass and make the moment last forever. And no more day as we kiss and we play. 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But when it all clears, I hope to be near, my dear.